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0: Okay, yeah, you are what kind. 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
0: Catch your hands, we ready, guy.
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0: Umpeso be catch and never didn't send me a baby dog. And I am in terminal one, yeah.
1: I was the
0: best of Mudia. Yes, I will.
1: Mamie Kia,
0: okay.
1: Daffer or Bomini,
0: okay.
1: 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And then I would have. Now you're calling it. You didn't mind it. Come. And he, I've been coming about me, but I would have passed. That film, I mean, my mind, I would have passed. And then you will go that hour and propose a queer film. And yeah, if you mind, I got 2 and 3 years.
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2: And a pay, the da, Nanyase Kasiapa, Edimo Muyepa. 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
0: Namishra, Papa, Adumnio, Bam. We're free show, you're far from Engurem. 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
0: Namisha,
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2: you know not here cancer we're charging of these fees anchor has no edge and some house mistresses near the edge fee I will fall on and can buy to me about out now at I cafe and near me in our school or me to me are providing or my providing on time because the sun yama now kwana acquired to say management of the school no not I had day I'm a head of school and to say a persistent yama we if we walk around here now and who be here pass say abai no ebema bidia obe provide everything at the right time I delay to be a enim enim still before then so not school maybe or her head maybe or what I'm also taking advantage edgy sika every hour for no any student no and change in say I know there any idea a year any can I say a best so so name or mono say abai anka say there should be no collection of any illegal fear yani abai ya dream pass by your best friend, abiding penny na say, my direct is tabbing. Nanka, I can't any near mamma funny here, you know, or make to me the Akuma.
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8: It was war, Yanto. In Tina said, no, you're about to do animal and body enough idea. A bedroom can have cried, and no one, a binny wound, so I'm grab a do and a body in a. They say, and talk, hey, and see a seven.
7: Can share good body in a container. See, I rather do a same. Eat container, the only idea you know. So I rather do a same upbreak. Because you're sharing a brown and share good. You've been a woman, you've been a woman, you've been a woman, you've been a woman, since I start to say, break. They say, bottom up by him. Jan, say, a shimusan and other side. A break. So because you're sharing a brown, you're sharing it's your strong. And it's in a man. Former metronomist from Yenshe Dubia, Tia Pomacho, yes, Tia Bayer, head of Bayer Pomacho, Mamma to be my one Yenshe. Market, you say, I'm a young, I jump pick cry and toshi.
6: Ayo, Abusia, what is said, ready for Bob Nani and Toshi? I think right on some could do and now go as I saw, was sick a pocket tremuade. You go to a bed, both root to a bed in here.
0: As I saw the dear Didi,
6: so wouldn't you say
0: it?
6: Wouldn't you say it? And you wait tremuan, why the Kakana, the Aboa, Omsi, I won't go.
0: And you know, you're just one of Panos, Yakasia boy near Dinin, Nancy, and your Kelta Cotu Paste, and a DBS Industries, and a boy Chidom, not JP. Sir, if you there by your the doom.
6: Say, say no.
0: Uh-huh.
6: Yeah, the Abrafono, the Anasafra.
0: Ahem.
6: It's you say, cool and the gang, Unimomo. What is it? Cool and the gang.
0: Oh, I did you. Okay, when you're here now.
6: Maybe, yes or no, cool and the gang.
0: If you are honor, mama, I do born your man, Sanya Kai. Because that time, anyone would you
6: cool it down.
0: Down. Down.
6: I say, cool it down.
0: Cool it down.
6: Cool it down. I say cool it down, cool it down.
0: Obanyumna ye bem.
6: Ode ni oni mo aye. Baby this year ya na ko da ya kwa. Baby ni mo wa se ni.
0: Satam ni say na brick and lace. Love is wicked. What you say? Oh, hey, those times.
6: Watch us so.
0: Oh yeah.
6: Watch us so.
0: Satan, P Square, JP, Yajinamo,
6: do Nigeria, and
0: say, who said, like, maybe a fire beer. Yeah. Oh, my goodness,
6: Yabusia, Yamia, Tomoa, Yamia, Tomoa, a young second. That's a photo, no, a on the second
0: October. It's a fear that by you.
6: If a human bush me need a year,
0: love is wicked, love is wicked, love is young.

0: One was our son, if you own my, I saw them the near
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0: I know that they would see you one more. 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
0: Oh, Mr. Mayatra,
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0: A baba, and your BBS is so.
1: Oh,
0: it is a Benya BBS is so dear. Otto, no,
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0: 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Otto, so dear, naturally, and no one ever. 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
1: no one, no one, no one, no one, no one, no one, no one, no one, no one, no one, no one, no one, no one, no one, no one, no one, no one, no one,
0: no one, no one, no one, no one, no one, no one, no one, no one, Wọ ba fe da die na e vrobe vrobe vrobe na se osu osu oto no a oto abroso
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2: Ebi mi daya me pe boys to men. 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Yes.
0: Yes.
2: Don't watch the one lean on me.
3: Kelly, the storm is over.
2: Yeah, no sumo.
0: Over
2: now. And I want Ghana so. Bravo, Muntie, Muntie.
0: Yanom, Muntie, Muntie. 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Be a woman, no. 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Eh, you manage them. Eh, God just kan.
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0: a fit 2000 na he fly for cinema barry sabela ban and you penny fifia because batman project back on prof one lord kenya I can go on and on and on yes celebrate those sounds and memories of quest from gosokra I am drama from y2k jam my share of the dome la palm royal beach hotel and theater 2nd october 2026 fee single year 150 and a double year 250 cities when you do a joy fm airport sale la 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

0: folic acid and a B vitamin. 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
0: Oh, yeah, now we are down from the catcher. I was saying, Connor, I am, you need to give my Connor, Connor, Connor, Connor, Connor, Connor, Connor, Connor, Connor, Connor, Connor, Connor, Connor, Connor, Connor, Connor, Connor, Connor, Connor, 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
2: 10 years of worship, 10 years of praise, 10 years of prayers, a generation of women lifting one sound to heaven. Now, we gather again, but this time, we're not just gathering to worship, we're gathering to say thank you. 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
10: Mirra, now what did you hear?
11: Honey, my ba.
10: Oh, take a crack at home, do you say?
11: Hey, do you mean ye? Now, unim, madam, for baby, check a crack, do the excuse with a crack, why?
10: Yes, my love.
11: Hey, then, yes, ye. And your wife, Rina, who sits here, and you cook on tea. You won't find your share, who can say what's there, or share about powder, set me on. And no, now, one year, ye, Mrs. Yarin, you're free on one. She said, me to me, put to fire, my fire, Wobano, Wobano.

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2: 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What can you feel for 2000? Now you play for Cinema Paris, Sabi Laban, and you Pony. If you feel because you Batman, Quade, Booba, or Prof. One in Kenya, I can go on and on and on. Yeah, celebrating those songs and memories for Quest from Gosokra. I am Drummer from Y2K Jam. My Enshiaw de Dome, La Palm Royal Beach Hotel, and Theater, 2nd October 2026. Fee, Sinclair 150, and a double. 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

0: 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All Natural Juice. Lost in Dere Ginger Bitters. 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B-B-B-B-A. Y2K Jam.
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Roger Waters, Pink Floyd, and Led Zeppelin, almost so Bob Metal, and Led Zeppelin. Almost 2000 no more, almost so rainy. 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

0: 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Ya ye di Africa DNA. 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So what you say? And so Obeji a ye Samini mo on Saturday no a Batman. Now Obeji bandana mo on Saturday and the ye Shatawali. Now Obeji mo mo keka on Saturday those days no. I was say Deba no mo the way so for your friend is saying.
1: Lord Kenya.
0: Lord Kenya mo. Hey Lord Kenya be ye show be Orlando me so he fit stage so. 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
1: It's serious.
0: It's woman yina ay woman yina nyom no ne abai no ho anyom ni nyina ne dia frafra. 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So what you say? See the radius of pen pensua. Aye, or the be do the year 2000. O say
1: why 2K?
0: Why no year?
1: Yeah.
0: And a 2K no so be mouth 2K a 2000.
1: Oh okay.
0: The mouth 2K challenge 2K if I call show half.
1: Oh.
0: 2000 cities if I call show half. And say no.
1: Ah, so year 2000.
0: Year 2000. Oh. And a year Y2K no. What you say? A young girl for type same pa. And in the moon and one no.
1: Wow, wow, wow.
0: Nah, me the radius say. Then you kind of weak, you know, mommy.
1: And koye
0: na me ntimi but Eradi adom because but in red me mama ni ade ni Eradi adom enya ye de but eye chem free Monday hono ade ba na ntimi de Eradi ase look
1: mama
0: me mo akwa ba
1: yeah and
2: Jim FM
0: 53 okay. 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
1: Mate.
0: And see, I no pay, Babes trying. Oh, my mamma, tear for a quaba. A tear for a mutin, your teaching a bench, and mamuni nara, a quaba, the bar asset snapper. It do me dis so. And they send a macan on your couple, who need a mob, your movie, and what you name call ye, but a radia domain. And some quiet cran and we say radiguso, sire, and to where we yari be our baby, I will be a radio besire, what? Into the Kamakuma to with him. Now, oh, social media platform, your social media platforms, singing answers, so, obit me do messages, and so I'm bad, Nayaji. Naya can come, my name on tickets, no. Dog, tickets, no. 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
0: Utopia. 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
1: 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When your certificate dear nature say any one co crank ye into your banner sana nature say school now co any na and ye pay you because when your evidence. 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
1: 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Ye ma physical no. Se obi any accident pain bi o cross bi ka se doctor menye bi pain na emu no time me nyaaye no
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I am sentient and company. Hey, sentient, you are here with David in Numbrim. You are here with John and Numbrim. Ah, that's why you are bravo when a day. Mr. John sentient and a day. 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Ah.

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Hey, sentient, you are here with David in Numbrem. You are here with John and Numbrem. Ah, that's why you are bravo when a day. 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Ah,

0: Sophia and Sandra Poache, Sunday, 27 September 2026, Sports Complex opposite the University of Ghana Sports Stadium, Accra, 4 p.m. Come, ready to give God the glory he deserves, because 10 years later, we know one thing for sure, it has all been grace. 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
6: Good morning, I'm Pom to say.
8: Good morning, Masham. Yes, I'm not here.
6: What are my team? Good morning, I'm Pom to say.
9: Good morning, I'm yo. Me dindi, Mr. Micah. Me kasa free.
6: Good morning, I'm Pom to say.
9: Good morning, I'm
6: yo. 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

0: perception through Kakra. I want to say also Unimo Bravo is the guy. He sang the song.
1: Yeah,
0: he sang the song.
1: This
0: great one, you know. Talk to the microphone.
2: Yeah, he's there right there.
0: Yeah. What's it? He's the
1: one.
2: He's the one on the track.

0: Dennis, all the way, Texas in America. You in Ghana. Charlie.
1: Okay, what's up, Texas?
0: Yeah, Texas, what's up, Texas? I wanted to read all the text messages that I have on my phone right now. Yeah, man. Charlie, maybe a guy, you know what I mean?
1: Oh, yeah, yeah.
0: But see, I live in Ghana, but it's like I live in America, you know what I mean?
2: Yeah.
0: But America, for what you go, what you say?
2: Yeah.
0: E-God of E-God Productions. Shouts going out to my brother. I don't say, who's a washer kaftana? Now we'll go program. Because we're American. E-Goes. Anyway, can you sing? Can you do the singing? Can you do sing along? Or Kwadonto? So, Kwadonto, you don't know.
2: But you know I'm on this song.
0: Yeah, I know. I give you the chance. Whoever is doing the listening right about now, can you please call me right now on live on Adom 106.3 FM? Minute, that's so cool. Yeah, with him. A crime ban, you bet me a fast so I'm a team DD. I ADD and crop four. Na ADD, a buying penny four at them all in the name of politics. But you call me. A crime ban, you bet me a fast so. Yes, will be from Kuma or being from Munya. Can you call me, share with me? 0302216561. 0302216562. Your person's idea where you're ending. Me, I bring you a radio, so I send back why I'm attacked. Can I say, yeah, you know, I'm sorry. Cars are the cars, or it's her cars, and I need who ever claps a hood wall. Paps a hood wall. Charlie, and we are not doing things right. Obi nyo opportunity no to kwen ofu se obetimi aye ade bi ama growing up ade ba kwa me witness ye ne se so obi etu kwen free Ghana no okoku piemu amanone a ukoye no ankasa no akako register e wo Ghana High Commission e wo baabi a wako no say UK say USO udia wuisu AK ni na anti wo she baabi e betimi a cheo picture an penny for the bible ntin kra Ghana jollof mo se enye ono a bi mo se ye ono ane ade. So almost stress the Ghana for unti. Ude say onwa say onwa. What can we do to stop sang and kwasi asem? Ah, of course this year. Yeah.
3: Hello, OPD.
0: OPD, the NTO.
3: Ah, me patcho me two degrees. Me patcho fi atime ni men.
0: Ah, NTO.
3: Patcho me network ni men yawa. At times no politicians no suka. But me imagine kia me kani se yena ya ya bidu amateri.
0: Because when you say and send you hard, me open the tray. Okay? Early this year, make it can't send you a Ghana, ha? And you cannot be doing things like that. And it's uncrofono. And one more soon the politicians lose you to one more day and your man. And the advice, give them. What can we do to change our aim?
3: Advice now
0: with
3: the mom when you say. Yes, send a one penny for you know. Yanja NDC MPP Naka was a Uti baby I would do penny be at them no and your young kuno. Yes, I coach any agima. Oh MPP or NDC when can we say only I'm paying for the idea of Muno. Yes, we will report you so you better the idea that you better.
0: And then maybe a phone lines are my Kevin Taylor. Maybe a phone lines are my Ghana Jollof. And maybe a phone lines are my Aquaic Reference. Chuni Jonas. Omo na se omo se sanko fo enyi aso omo ntega na ha o ye ya ntega na ha no nipa ba ku pe bi ene na se okotan radio so otimi Captain Smart also otimi di atemo he's my brother and I'm not afraid to mention his name Captain Smart omo ye obro fo ye ka se let's pray spirit is opposite
2: let's call the spirit spirit
0: mate can you say that you coming from America so
1: let's call it spade spade
0: say the spirit say
1: let's call it spade spade
0: like that enti ye fa oni pa fo fo ho na ho yeah want me anya so let's call the spirit spade yeah
2: yeah
0: okay one oh hello want me anya so morning ye enti o mami
4: I'm Pastor Susan Ashen.
0: What's it?
4: Your family is Susan Ashen.
0: Yentio, pa.
4: I'm Pastor. There be your one, Chichi na ye chi omu. Ye mko su a chi omu. 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So omu si omu njaya, omu mko su a bibi atemu.
0: There be oh, young cost one chew on because ye, most of the Ghana institutions, you know, they are doing wrongful arrest, which of course, and it's like when you sit down now, as I say, it's like arrest na here, no, political colours. Oh, any day arrest, no, but we have laws in the country. Okay. Because like me, I cannot sit on radio to insult people.
3: Very good.
0: With the ethics that, you know, I cannot do that. But let me criticize it. And now, no, it's like media, no. And then you're my AA, no. It's a media, no. Assembly of what? Say Kevin Taylor, we are doing one more media. Won't mean cancer, no, or can. Yeah, man, a fine crampo. And Usho Muswa, one more cancer, no, they are not present in Ghana here. But, some uncle for can say, Ebinumu Baye, Emma Jomu Tumu, Emma National Security Bomb, me, I do not have evidence of that.
3: And if you saw do to me, can you pay by Kevin Taylor by man? Would you need one whole bank? No, you do that. Now, Kawashi and I are there, we'll be there on an hour. Can you pay what me say? Who can okay? Kevin Taylor buy or bono or buying
0: back? Maybe Kevin Taylor, the people are just sending me to say OPD. Yeah, winning. Let's pay the spirit. Mostly, I can't say.
5: Let's call the spirit.
0: Let's call the spirit. Pay. Mummy and Cassa, I said, no. A corner, what? Mummy and for when Tarimuni. What you say? My father for yeah, hello. One, oh, yeah, hello. Hello.
3: Hello.
0: Open the interview.
3: Hold it.
0: Meton, can't you?
3: What's
0: my name?
3: No, to a soldier, Metro.
0: May be on Jimmy, you know, better at you.
3: And she said, maybe 2 million for back. Then for the police, I say, I'm got to data 1 city and I say, for data, for the do the atom. What do you say? Yeah, one job, I'm going to do the atom.
0: Yeah.
3: And yeah, I bring it to us. I bring it to you, brother. Okay, I'm coming to you.
0: I'm sure.
3: I have another call.
0: Yeah, hello. Oh, yeah. Oh, yeah.
6: Yes,
0: you. My last caller.
5: Ah,
0: what time?

0: Demo to a higher drum 106.3, Insta 104.5, and Asempa 94.7, and now damn Neda. Way a year super weekend news part 2, and ye de Ebano, some Ebadroso. Now ye de Oberti Biano, and they say, oh man, Penny John Dramani Mahama. What the Akoto Ghana for a woman on the US, and my me and say, see a yin any muse. One dia what the Kokobaba na ye, na point is no, we be a what go DMO DBA, what test why ye jumano, wouldn't him, na de sikako boma, or sako boma, any sikamua, and ye, a suchi and him red nubedino, a best rocky war, was one of our moments, our horn and da da da. And then change so ya beko half a month of nim yeka say with him say party ni ye vetin womoto tumpeny fwano and to be a number kwa batu so nye so half what ye no bambo fu gu honya de ketwa sa diena 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
2: And then it's only when a new government comes that the old government is investigated. But I tell my people, even as we investigate the corruption of the past, if any person is indicted, then Yoko comes after you. I'm not going to talk to Yoko. Because order to change and want Africa to get a chance. We want a chair at the table. We want the rigged global order to change so that Africa can get a chance. That responsibility does not lie only on people outside. It relies on us ourselves as Africans. We must put our own house in order. Why would you demand something on the international stage, but then at home you are stealing your own money, you are not collecting money efficiently, everybody goes, as soon as you get a position, you think that there's an appointment.
0: Ate so mampani John Dramani Mahama e kasano na eno chi so wabo Ghana fo e wa akwantuo mu wabo mabaso wo wasadie bia wo mo ye no Ghana hunu Ghana eniso which ma base $7.8 billion eni sika wono ma wo 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yenuma and your no by your investment or Ghana and also never baby.
2: The money is going back home by the remittances that you sent back. And it was announced the record breaking was that took place $7.8 billion by remittances that came from the diaspora back into Ghana. That is a vote of confidence in what is happening back home. It may go to support our families, it may go to pay for our construction, building construction at home, it may go to do all kinds of things back at home. But I can tell you that collectively what is coming in is supporting the economy. And so we take you seriously. What you do, we take very seriously. The $100, the $200 is what accumulates into $7.8 billion. But I'm saying that let's move from just remittances into investments. There's a lot that is happening in Ghana. And so yes, it's good to remit back home, but it's also good to put a little aside and invest in something. We're working out a framework to look at where Ghanaians can put their money safely in an investment fund in Ghana.
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2: But there's a new media called TikTok, and it's not only Ghana where people are wondering what to do to regulate TikTok. Because in all countries all over the world, they are wondering what to do to make sure that we have information integrity even with TikTok. Anybody who has a phone just puts it in front of him and just says whatever he likes. And once they put it out, it has an algorithm that shares it. And so if you listen to something similar, it will bring you another one that's similar. So if you don't want to watch it, sometimes

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2: Na o ba ya pa mo.
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0: Eh. Ye ye ne ye.
1: Because they say mo so so ma so ne de me pa ne sa o.
2: Eh. I don't know ma o problem ana.
1: Ah.
2: Only ma o problem.
0: They have only my problem.
2: Only my problem.
0: Only my
1: ass. Only my problem.
2: Only my problem. Only my
0: problem. Only my problem. And now when you're broken out, now what can I say?
1: Only my problem.
0: Auntie, the grand is a mempe.
2: I will be a dear coffer.
0: Mempe, mempe. Open your mama. Open your crash in your mama. Open your mama.
1: Oh, me pay me pesa o wale no.
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1: 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Siano. Na fasola. Kama Genia. And ya udio. Every Saturday. No. And ya udia. Diem. Ube un code be. Taxi code. Niko. *380*12# Asa. Afe. Cellular 50 grams. Achadi pa pack. Do do a sena ope.
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6: Trust them, say. 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

0: years. 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
1: Abrabone mu yɛde wo yɛn kran hyɛsɛm a ebe kenya wo etimi abɔbra ne yie nti yɛto nsa frɛ wo setie the Royal House Chapel with Apostle General the Reverend Sam Kranche Ankra ɛwɔ adom 106.3 FM so

0: we ni kwesi ade bia 9 a.m. kosi 10:30 a.m. CAA na be yin shira kesi ama wo ni we busue mu ni na
1: Kwame,
2: yes ma,
1: who is it?

0: I am Moses Ray.
1: Like, and then Ezra like doing a blackmail you, did
0: ya? I am Moses Ray.
2: Is that blackmail of him?
1: Blackmail of him.
0: Black sheriff. Hey, one car maker.
1: Oh, God.
0: Behind the scenes, they are the power.
1: Come on.
0: All right, that's 106.3 FM. I'm too many determined how to go out with you. And then, Radia Domoya Koya, son, baby. Yeah, they said, I can see a more tune for young people and say, I don't see. Yeah, that's what Tia said. What's what I'm now here? And so, no. I said, I can see a encore and for my GDN, sir. Show you, Koya, you know. Now, we're feeling. Yejejem na enkomo pio aye de be ma one enkomo ho aye be bo e de amount because we aso beti adom 106.3 FM na ene ye be de enkomo na enche kra me be lines na ma se ene entertainment industry ni mu no e de e pa na da wa koma so a usu se enka ya address ya enka ope. In the end, check crime, I will be a license. Did Jimmy be one by Joe? Jimmy be one, dear Bakupa. Come and send K to me address here. And Kaupa, dear Bakua, Ebi Aku ye. Ah, also be to me, I bought industry in Abaso. In the Abasi, I never be a license, not to wanna. Why is I dear no so? Na yakoye nim so ene ye de waka ho bi de bi aka ho de but ene you are more with us intineno no but kai se second October next week Friday pe o ene ye kan sa no next week Friday na bosom no su na wu na kaka be she ho intie yi 150 Ghana cedis na ye de kwa ko chele achere a enyem fom so bi a ene intine bo modern se nyame ya dom a Friday ne de e be shea Friday no, enye denya, nyame ya domwa, ebesia. 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
1: Ah, say dini ye kama. Raunte, dini crowd book cry is very suiting. Very, very soothing to the heart. Kaswa.
0: Kaswa.
1: Oh, Kaswa City, baby.
0: Kaswa.
1: Yes.
0: Kaswa. Kaswa.
1: Odia.
0: It will be Eba. And until my mother has also drew her, also baby. Take it in 150 Ghana cedis. Double, no, yeah. 250 Ghana cedis. Entiana odo ni achiro na eho bende e be cause we account with somebody achiro na mami me line sent to say 0302216562 0302216561 adom 106.3 FM frequency yana your initial comment our comment on bibia wo so say da wa come so a ye hwe ni address ya nka ope en na ni address no so a ope say wo boy industry na ba so no en no so ma ye ntio 0302216562 0302216561 na ma mentia Steven. 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Aha, near ye let that one in a kick wing in a kokumpi, Steven, ebe bua pa, nti, oleana, wawe fye no wapi biato. Special one to you, bro. Ye, mi boni din, makai, bram bacho makai, wai, bibia be fine. Bibia be fine. Ushu ni besi me tofi America deba. Ye, ye, ye, ye.
3: Jim F.
0: Hello.
4: Hello.
0: Yes, ye, waka sa wani afro say.
4: Bacha sa wani princess.
0: Okay, princess. Now, nah, mami tio.
4: Pacho, entertainment industry ni die. Abwa yempa, dana foye ni aje. Yes, let me say. Amuma yemo. Adu my son, so I took a jam no. Ebe efe pa. 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Mi take it da.
0: Okay, mati ya da, sebe si answer ho. Alright, Adam 106.3 FM. And I was to go out with you 0302216562. Hello. You know, what can I say when you're from, say? Okay, my interview.
5: Pacho, as a commodity jammer, as a jammer, what's the American thing I'm going to say live by?
0: Okay, yeah, they are me.
5: I don't know because you see, I said, one more that it is that Professor Kofi Abraham no more, no more, and now, Obano, Sekwa, and Mususu, I am going to be doing one more thing in my
0: check.
5: Like I mean, she said, and Kasa, that move for and I said, music industry for the phone, only to me, I can't, thank you for me now, boom. Now, say, if you get it to Christmas, plan, I said, every year, the animal to me, yeah. So appreciation service be for the ma or modi and kind of day. The Yaso Museum be our book home more. I don't say, the uncle for him in a picture that they won't want more back or something in a good one. Am I in Banaso, Bansoa, Ubo Idia, Okoha, Ubu Huduma, Udia or Ganama, that you do never be car, which you are Cassandra said, a pata. And Tina comes to Kakama, dear.
0: All right, made us a P. Hello, 0302216562. 0302216561. I don't want 06.3 FM. And I also go out with you. Wato. 0302216562. 0302216561. Into also with me, I phrase here. You see, no, I just saw a no. Young Kofa, I your friend anyway. Hey, Tinia, that was come on, so no. My auntie, hello.
3: Hello.
0: Yes, sir. What can I say when you're frozen?
3: About your friend, I have a question. If I go for India.
0: Okay, Nana K, my auntie.
3: If I was charged with my kid, I'm also going to call for a team wall. Make a team wall.
0: Okay.
3: Yeah, you go for India for the year. If I say 50 bars is higher, but I don't want to kill it.
0: No, 50 bars is also no money.
3: Oh, I didn't hear this. Yeah, I can't
0: afford. Mobile there.
3: Kufta there, or there are some another.
0: Yeah, the money there are some.
3: I don't see you might not be there. There for the washer note for what to.
0: Okay, all right. Most of power. Yeah, demo because I want to. How am I in for being with you?
3: Flowers
0: in the answer, and then the Mokungu one.
3: Sumagereno.
0: Sumodjoli. Hello.
6: Business,
0: Mm-hmm. All right. You have two callers in town. Hello.
7: Hello. Good afternoon.
0: Good afternoon, Mike Tunie.
7: Mike, Mike. Mama, me need too much. Me see Adam Ta, Omi, Bradley, OPD, Brandy. Oh, my idea. Who really see a threat by a
0: car? Yeah.
7: I'm going to go to the house.
0: That's what she used for. Can't say we can have a hello.
7: Hi.
0: Nemo, yeah. No. Papa, I can't brand in them, but you understand, if I brand, what can't brand you? What's your friend?
7: Why? Okay.
0: Hey.
7: I'm so straight. We now, I need to demonstrate.
0: Hey.
7: I need to demonstrate.
0: I would do and this was a brandy. Hey, that's a many. Oh, Fendi, pa Pandi. Hello.
6: Hello, bro, Mike.
0: Yes, yeah.
6: Bacho, good afternoon.
0: Good afternoon.
6: Bacho, for me, Philomena.
0: Ah, Philomena, petenge, gege.
6: Yeah.
0: Philomena, petenge, gege. Emiwa ha. Boo. Okay, bye, you too.
6: I don't know.
0: Last caller here. Okay, hello.
8: Hello.
0: Yes, dear, what are you doing?
8: One of your girls, Miguel, brutal.
0: Okay, get mommy to you.
8: Mimi to say, tell me, I don't want to take your Y2K. Old songs, many a year, I four dear man, Anka, I bring you a Bibiano. As I say, Mutumi, Abu Bobo Bona, a Kai Kai, and so I'm a piastic.
0: Okay. Okay.
8: Mutumi, and yet Adam Kwanka, other stations, no kwa, no kai, bobo.
0: Okay.
8: Me, this is a piastic, not the Pabi or what?
0: Yeah, yeah, mom.
8: I am, I'm a say, I'm a bad top for one. And sana, over the diamond.
0: All right.
8: That's so automatic.
0: Mathematics.
8: Yeah,
0: papa. I'm a rapper. I'm a so. Me wa hopa. Mama, I'm a kume. Mama, no mufa. Me fa miti no tomo so ai. Ai. Me guess ning na bara. Peti miti ti aru tomo so. Christopher, come. Yeah. One of our photojournalists. Now, no one know me. My name is Manemra. Obawa Y2K ni bi ana. Okay. Chia Ghana for. Ne fro say.
9: Mike too baby.
0: Yes baby.
9: O fan ba ko da ba.
0: Ah, mo e bruta. And even ni cash we. Ka me tugu so.
9: O dia card do sta che fa. To be by same we chia wele.
0: Oh good. Na your fro say.
9: Ba je fro me Christian.
0: Okay, Christian. And I mean you answer the Christopher.
9: Sir, the enter for.
0: Ah, okay. The final hour.
9: But I'm your ebony.
0: Ebony. Condo means you ever have an ebony condo.
9: There'll be way in the condo.
0: Ah, you ever have an ebony.
9: Okay.
0: Sir. Okay.
10: For yourself, for you, Church of Christ.
0: Hey, that's all for a very condo. I'm carrying you, crack. So, okay, Ayana, I also, I saw for Nibu, huh? Missing, me, mommy, Dinka, Mr. Boateng, FM, Michael Boateng, and the old Mr. Never come on. But I saw for the title, the Okan, the anchor, condom, say me, okay. And it's all for you, and that's a pass over time. Pass on, anyway. So for Kasagu Mike, so for Kasagu Mike,
9: yeah, sorry, you were Jolu.
0: Jolu, okay.
9: Close to our state academy.
0: Oh, okay.
9: Jolu, praise be.
0: So, okay. Dakra, me kwa ba me wa best now.
9: Martin, the very way jimpa.
0: Correct. Okay. Correct.
10: Also for quick one.
9: Yes, sir.
11: Patro, who did say Adam yeye Bible quiz be? One say yeye.
9: Patro,
11: okay. Any Enti bia November ya ye be start Bible quiz amankola.
12: Okay.
11: Between 8 and 14 years. Enti asori bia mo betumi akankola mi ensa bo mu as a team na mo be register o mona.
0: Obi a che ne bobre.
11: Eh. All right. Ye be hwe mo nim se Joe Lu Church of Christ mo mo be register.
12: Register.
0: Yeah. All right.
10: Mike ni.
0: Yeah, Christopher. Yes, one of our photojournalists. We bruta. We bruta pa. Correct. Anyway, your bus is here. Hey. My brandy.
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1: Yeah, Mark 2, baby.
0: Absolutely. Oh. Love people, boom, Michael.
1: Oh, I beg you. Man. I beg you. We did. We did.
0: Love our baba.
1: Yeah, yeah.
0: Now, I want to say.
1: Nyame kusu shrine.
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2: yeah nyo
0: na what to say
2: radio adom na oso e
0: ya me adom
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1: Michia Adum Tifo nina I think se yeah Adum Tifo any entertainment Tifo the yeah your partners
0: you
1: and when it comes to Mark 2 so they are any or your minia
0: that's right
1: our industry mo and a celebration of his grace yeah. Or your partner oh
0: yeah.
1: Jumadie, this is the 19th edition of your day versus Chesso. 19th edition.
0: Wow.
1: And to make I say, call baby, Enra. Lady now interview. I say, hey, I used to listen to this song, I Don't Want to Leave Your Presence, when I was at class 3. And I'm saying, I see. Then he just say, yeah, yeah, send the work and yeah, yeah, yeah. Ah, yeah, yeah. Do you never pass so watch now at National Theatre at 6 p.m. Na, yeah, they are so. Na, a free celebration of His Grace concert. 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
0: 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Itimi baso. 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
1: Yes, me face aye obiweka se. It's a mandate that God has given me. And if you ask no near a woman is say you have to discover your purpose in life. And when you discover your purpose, the provisions will follow.
0: Yeah.
1: Now my friend say jumadi eye a diswake se na nya media swami.
0: Mhm.
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0: Binoska baby I'm a friend of Binoski this has
1: of that's a
2: best
1: friend
2: that's a best man
0: maybe Malaika
1: Binoska maybe Malaika
0: yes and then
2: all right
0: so we dey
1: keep on sir
0: yes and then Abayana Abayana no din din din din
1: okay
0: yami shamu bebre chi yami aduma ochina yebeshia
1: and developer kobobra why actually na fe that's why dem come bio yami ga now hospital is there way
2: enche na what can be
1: what's the problem from
2: that? I ain't
1: saying I'm a pep from that. As well, Obawo. I ain't a yen a wood at you.
2: Baby, I see. I said, what you have to
1: find? I ain't a wood at you. This is how they are. Yes, I'm a man. Jimmy, it was enough. What's the problem from that? I ain't a man. You betrayed your fro. All right, Philippa Belfi, Reverend Bernard Amankwa, and I too, Amankan. Alright, I don't want 106.3 FM and I'm a sugar out here, you know. My embrace is here.

0: Yamimi de Wabriamba. That's right, Adam 106.3 FM. So go out here. This is Mike 2, baby. 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

0: interview no pain e wo Sunrise FM those times pa na obono and then skirt mechanism for slit no obo mechanism for carbon and slit ah not in see any mo pa yeah go for dia me ni say radio adam say bro ti ase a what ti ase so a woti and no mo anom ni mo some 2005 there 2004 no. Yeah, I check.
1: Oh, wow.
0: No, treat.
1: 20 years ago.
0: No, treat the taxi pa. Inti wamu nina, no, you'll be inviting them, say, nombidi, and come on. Now, as I said, your first time in here, but I feel no beat you. Juma we, usuyano we?
2: Juma we, misuyano, asalam down.
0: Okay, but ni dika, no, company ni dindi say?
2: Company ni dindi, kwasamat apostry leatherworks.
0: Okay. Kwasamat apostry leatherworks. Okay. How are you from?
2: But I'm all asalam down. Opposite Happy FM.
0: Okay. And you also see an away?
2: Missiano asalam down. You must be a. The DND must have so many.
0: Okay.
2: Obobashi. Maybe you'll be a. Namishano pa. Namishano pa.
0: Ama was a coward.
2: Papa.
0: Now, at the time when I was here, Jumano, young coach must swim Kaka.
2: Sure.
0: A Juman Suyano at time, let us say.
2: Well,
0: and a new crown Korano was him. One quarter hour was here. Saying it here, Edmusiano. Pay your experience at the time and our apprentice.
2: Sure. Edmusiano, in fact, Edmusiano, at this school. Edmusiano, in fact, we can say, yeah, free. We can say,
0: improve.
2: Yeah, I know your mommy nibi. And I say, yeah, papa nibi, no. In fact, yeah, I ask him. And Edmusiano, so I do go to Musua. 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
0: okay
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2: finishing no double stitches no ha and the amount for long stitches na amount for the pema se mpa
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0: Nga fuck out right. And the pepe every Ghana. Yeah. Because, sit in the way, yeah, na corner, no. Stitches, no, because I brought funny domo DNA bar. 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
2: Sure.
0: Now, boo, how be you never be a pump, never be a chia, never go home.
2: Debbie.
0: Oh, wow.
2: Debbie.
0: Wow. Basso oh boy,
2: me bought that from power.
0: Obia, I bet you, or tell one cow, I domo de or buy our money discount, man.
2: Sure.
0: So be a mature say now in my 2 year interview. But some discount be a which in the 500 crown my
2: hair. I think the last time mine back could be on friend no Daniel Shams or Takwa.
0: Okay.
2: Or tell on your tempia or baby or body or baby am uniform. Oh about on the cab 3 crown number.
0: Oh wow. If we takwa ton.
2: If we takwa ton. 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
0: Wow. 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
1: o ze color dey I thought ya
0: tell o ya
2: mi o ya to see dey say friend say highlander
0: oh, okay
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2: My number is 0246 69 61 79 79
0: Let down so out the man because we are fine papa pass aye.
2: Sure.
0: Like that is the kind of simple. Integrity the who here.
2: And you correct.
0: Yes, say what they know because we are here, Juma.
2: And you
0: correct. Ah, now a man for a GDA woman. yeah, yeah, yeah, yeah, yeah, yeah, yeah, yeah,
2: yeah, yeah,
0: yeah, yeah, yeah, yeah, yeah, yeah,

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2: Come off for because you will come off for padia in Casa 8% way in Kayahubica. But Matia make a young baby, say, was a young 8% in this first near the 10 city. They say, at least, Yentimina says 80%, you know, 80% in the AG 1 city.
3: You meant nearby an idea, 8% in the Nanya, the Belboy. But your passengers for a normal Casa, I'm on Matias, and the increment and the Yenya proof and BI near justice is here G8.
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4: 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No, young compare the position of your country. 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Ah, one more go for it. And the high end, except for good year, Yalebu or more Yale.
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3: 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Yadan no stone boy ta kenezi yemi aseman adum kasi boy na mudi na yetiye a boy.
4: We to the yana we are since some person. If you see me TV aseman someone, yes adum news.
5: Benin, koto mu adum FM. So you are far.
6: 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Yeah, I mean that is.
5: Yeah, I don't know.

Adum 106.3 Asempana 4.7 Uwasantimantemweni Enshira Nabusuo Nabusuo 104.5 Kasa fidiye sudi ya sedi yoni mna yechemu Wahani ya diyonusu wa memu niya mononi Yegnani ya kabubu Wei eye super weekend news Mimini denyumre diye last wine naked.

0: Swear Jinem. 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Now Patron, I want you more, Mr. Dollar, and let's say, pounds in front of Patron, not a sign of one Jinna. Mr. Say, what do you have a credit so term? Patron Mamuto, because you are now watching market, no say, a pure water for no quay, Mamuto Gonconte, what would you make? And yeah, until I walk on Conte, and so I watch that to Conconte, the money you could not pay one, I watch you. Now watch you until now, a galaxy say, now Patron, Moswa, Moto, Abelewa, then your matches and your Koyana, swinging them. Your first and America, this answer, I want you to sub crab between the free water, the Prince Sabre. And some of you have seen that watching the Disa was searching. And you have say, ah, go, and you have no need to dinner, watch him, some. And Anenya, Anenya, so you never had in India, and you have some Kitwana Pafono, Yan, Yeda, so Sumo, Nana, Ade, Wununkumene.
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1: 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Yes. 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
2: Yep course Salome bail application ya dear court to high court ya and a court no to application or see Mrenyam watch na one. You see from free high court on more court room, you see for my pe and I you say Arabia band so free yoku in or muhia bafo yoku. Unsu identity be as some here no yuko. In any case, no. But for a member of parliament, there is a procedure as we invite a member of parliament out of Faso. I saw Trocoma speaker, and it's an emani emano. And it's at the end of the chair, they have gone through these processes, no. And it's kiki, on my bar form for the car cry, a random and start a bomb in Usua, a miniaba, say they were a bomb in Usuno, Pepensua Gane Drunil.
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5: wo yesamit. Right.
4: Yeah, this
5: are. But here we are now. Say, yeah, cool school no. School is in country. Name me. Name the way. Name. In the curriculum, no na MYA and now say a DNT na Emma Okasa Asembe.
4: Ah, where the Aja? Why are there? Oh, question. Because yeah, na school for no. It drew baby. Ah, yes. Ah, Akurebi ah, show Papa. Anamun where the so.
5: And now we share. obi
4: wo hwe obi ko munim mo seniors na omunim se seniors eh wo school e de na ekoso nti manunya ni dance obi se asu na simini na na the same course wo wie no bibi koso kama enu nti won so wie a onu se bibi be koso but wo hwe obi so de na se enkoya na se student no wo sue bibi kura na na mana ba mu yade
5: abu na bam
4: abu
5: ti eno enam pese moye buda sadwe summit ne di edema na me busa se moye no Kane West me bo
4: me pass wan
5: yeah eh Kumasi Obesis Kumasi University
4: yes
5: ba ko ba
4: ko pe yeah
5: right wa wo hwe me se se and I wo hwe life no o ko Asempa 94.7 na Coach Ogre, any Joel, stream live, Asempa 94.7, live on Facebook. So as soon as I call, YouTube, so say, Asempa 94.7, that's so summit na Barcelona, no, and that Facebook, CCI, all channel. The Bisa, the Dicabo bomb pay your form, to Safra, 024, or say to the second, Asante Mai, Hene. What was Afre, His Excellency, also the President himself, Mr. John Dramani Mahama. What was Afre Titru Bibri, Police Sahene, Military Force, Social Sahene, Educationist, so many people. A dear and a buyer, Sandy Pabi been paying for Utini, a Kukuru or Mudomukugu, a summit.
4: Ah, where dear, Madame, na you trimopo. A pan is a more friend be who umudachi. Now, some pain free from a woman say, Bibri or wha, I turn south room, but umun funyin and nasubi. Umun in account, let us say, you are some Egyptian phenomenon, a nipper bibri,
5: right?
4: A can who be. I think, say, finance minister,
5: this is also
4: a can who be,
5: right?
4: And ninty and pain 43 bibri, me at turn south room. We mu no. Uche yura kinibia japon, brane champon, yura baomia, yura mpainfu bibri, ekahubi.
5: Right.
4: Na nini nane se, mkwano pesu umunya, bibifri umanum. Ya henfo kahon, ya mpaini kahon.
5: Right.
4: Nwa mutimbe she umunkwana se daichi bi oho.
5: Right.
4: Enwinti, social cry, Zenith Bank, paini siyo, ankasa ankasa. MTN, see you ankasa ankasa ya ya ye, so mu ina beti ma bebi pie honom.
5: Ebe che, omu asasye.
4: Sa pepe pe.
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4: Udi huye ye.
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4: Waya adye.
5: Right.
4: Ene se, ebi honom kura ye, busa mpenye mfuni bi. 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
5: Right.
4: Inti, emu kura nu wani eme bebre omu pesu omu suya.
5: Right.
4: Efrim, gana kura ye kwa se. Ghana bobre any day. I didn't think an insane ABA Yatu Dizem. A quay, and I a coffin. The Casam to your cry, and I say. A dear bench, Sayena, as a minister, education, Umaye, a dear toho, Ama in Chirimafo.
5: Right.
4: Umu be a juman or so no, and one ben umi here free, a buy ho.
5: Right.
4: Same cray, it me via. 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
5: After this summit no. What next? Students no. Bibri so pese omkoto modu adisua so amanone. Mumpenyimfo a mahyehye saa no mawe. Eno so akwanya bi wo ho. Se students ni bi ti we nyina awia obu oho a panyi bi oba be kasa okoto na this year so outside enye all the courses and I say all the first forecasting ni enye bi wa ha se faculties ni bi bre ho no ma ye se ni hu akade che ko outside e de ko ye ko better mu woni so adi hu bi say students ni so ba after all this no mu wo akwanya bi ma students no.
4: If I show you, and in Tina, yet on poor travel and tour, your father and also see a near school for no. A boomer, you said, Jumawi. na ye man peni ni yifo a omu chire omani swade hunu omudaache na ye soso ye famu de ye soso ye ye
6: right
4: e de aboa wo mu e fa akontusem e fa skua umbeko no wo ba bia e beboa wo mu eni ntisa asem nan ye mpenfo no ba omu ina ye beda na di e wo nkra na edi kan akra do master to China.
6: Okay.
4: Yes, on the 28th of November.
6: Which is next month, 28th, yeah.
4: No, November, yeah.
6: Right.
4: Umubeko. And the program is also on the 30th October.
6: Right. So it's a kabe 2 days.
4: Busumi, a kabe 1 month.
6: October 30th?
4: Yes. October ending.
6: And the mobile summit, no?
4: Me pacho wane.
6: That's October, idea. What can say, aka say?
4: Aka a month.
6: Ebyo. Yes, October na mobile.
4: It's
6: a kabe. Okay, we found this plus.
4: Yes.
6: Yeah, plus. 2 days. It's yes. A date near 30th October. All right.
4: Saturday. On Friday.
6: Saturday, my first born, 19 years.
4: And then we'll
6: qualify.
4: Yes.
6: We'll qualify. Yeah. Okay.
4: And then, you know, yeah.
6: Right.
4: Our China ho. Ama and Kurano.
6: Right.
4: Say, and Krabe 500. And your person will do a moon in a day. Echo.
6: Right.
4: Especially your target and Krabia. Sebi, a bimu abrabum ed and kakra. When it comes to acquaintia, ubu okro, tea, and anna, where in adjun crefries, we call him some wabi any baby.
6: Right.
4: School cra with timono ya dumbi in the kutano. Sam cranning, I perse a moon so soon yanny das was said.
6: That's be so price a more scholarship, Elba.
4: Yes.
6: That's for a moment yanny das for.
4: Yes.
6: More
4: yes.
6: Scholarship. More.
4: Yes, yes, yes. Into right. Juma Dieno, into na ya fresh and penny in full way, and say,
6: right.
4: Ya be man crying your daddy.
6: Right.
4: And then you say, Umu kwachana no keke. Umu baby akesie, school kesie wo bejen, umu kum.
6: Right.
4: Akwa kusunya niye mebi bree wo honum.
6: Right. Practically, no. China 4 is ahead of all this, when it comes to HND, it's, you know, mu target group na koye doctors ana se, debia na mwako fasa aside, no. Se mu target group pa, omu betu kwa we niye hwanum.
4: Okay, normally it's across all the students na bitme nya kwa e woman. Buko niye ma nye ba akope ni ukusuya.
6: Right.
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6: 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Yes. It's more from you know, be banner. Now, Amu Babe, Buafo,
4: yeah. The second.
6: The latest version.
4: Yes.
6: Right, okay. Yeah, that's it. But you say students in the back who are saying I'm person in the day come on. It's a said a move here. A year, a sample 4.7. 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

Okay. 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I said panel 4.7. I'm reaching come on. So for Kwakwa Mankwa. So the mini a opinion. 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

0: 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And so we are fully prepared when school resume for this program.
1: Okay, this program. So the name is Ayeka. You know, Oko school. You know, now when I want done, the name is Udachi. Who person you said? Pardon.
0: Okay, me for me personally, yeah. I want to be like Yura. Former Minister for Education, Educhum.
1: Educhum, right.
0: Yes.
1: And Oko in the school, how you are
0: now? There, you know, when you educational summit be at King University. A man, he briefly, far, ne lifestyle from Ninfitias, ye, ABC, Pempen, so I would agree.
1: Right.
0: So, you know, when you be in Nesia, a man, what to 2 years he, far, at this year, no, me did say a boy.
1: Or no, the about the second time. On the money and the rest, no, I almost so first time we meet you, maybe to your money. Okay. Maybe person me share the other side of the world. No. China is now the leading, bad technology, they are first class.
0: Yeah.
1: Right. Though, maybe a German machine, but me who's a China, they say, or more. Push her to a point, says she say, oh my baby, the leaders in technology. A tech our way, cause when our way, she say.
0: I'm reading Beard Junior High School Education.
1: Right. You see, where you have been, oh baby, not a fair utifi because of a son or Jumano, they are not more for my dream course of any. But where you are, no, you are also coming to teach or talk somebody later. By the way, so China trip, no. Chichimu beno wenye free mwa atowa sumuse beti mabwa students aombeba.
0: Okay, so chichimu aminya ibebri ba meka safa ni omami ensa hon.
1: Right.
0: Didi kain eye akwenya yene ada universities e oho enso so ebidi inkita hon.
1: Right.
0: Because efa chichimu a CEO edema Mr. Thomas oma ye nyanti asiese ye kwa yene ada universities so ebe hosti programs.
1: Right.
0: So we hosting your friend is saying such program here no. Ebe me ye highly motivated because of this dignities. So after we meeting them, na se honso so ye ko, then we have an encounter with some of the professors from their top universities there. I'm sure they are also going to motivate us. I'm also be say unkunai concerning the your friend say your school. Because when you come to Ghana, King University is one of the best universities among other universities in what Ghana has seen. And when it comes to say engineering, this are automobile, we now unti mi unquati school be to say King University.
1: King University, yeah.
0: So one of the benefits are your students, you know, from King University being and say we are going there to learn and get inspired. Say they be a motivate you and say, oh, yen so see bit me aye.
1: Right.
0: Inti ye ko said ye be a be boye, ne ye timi enya to me aye hum hum.
1: Yeah.
0: So what ye say inti ye ko basana is going to be a benefit for the school as well. Or minus
1: so more or less exchange program titino ne o horo. You want to bring it back.
0: Sure.
1: Say titino na exchange programs the dorsal, but ye kwa ye ma and I'm abrofono. Almost suspended all they say, but if she say China so so be taking over, person omo boy in here, mukwa na mukusia na mba hokra the casa ne di inti na mo bebantem because omo mutak amrofo iti ne kra kra di na odiga two students a omuti o she say ni mo esomuti be back summit ni bi.
0: Okay, the Mecca actual students in him concerning this program are a day in him say. The students should one say omode BBBC omani so.
2: Right.
0: I will say we students be our working UST our shame and you may well breach in common. So as a student, I will say one would be BBC when it's all the botay BC when it's so.
2: Right.
0: In this our program, we are here, baby, ever wow, I'm a botay now, would you see when it's on a BCP. Intimation him say, I'm cream cream be our working UST. Ebe share any mo say program we obey to me a baby. Yeah.
1: There's a date now, yeah, 30th October.
0: 30th October.
1: KUST.
0: Great Hall.
1: Great Hall number.
0: Yeah. Yes, please.
1: Okay, A free, and I say, which is.
0: Me pacho, A
1: free.
0: A free.
1: Lunch is A free.
0: Me pacho, I be more movie.
1: Obi wo outside Kumasi Kura o Timiba.
0: Me pacho, obi wo outside Kumasi. No, non so so per se, unya encounter with the Eba BC or Honor so so, or non so so beat me about.
1: I say, I'm saying, say, Japan, say, number be wo, we beat me, and our number be wo, three more beat me, bo. Nasi obi per se offer
0: for inquiries.
1: Inquiries, sir.
0: Oh, okay. Any day.
1: Mr. Japo, bit makasa.
0: Mr. Top.
1: I'll bit makasa. Number near say. It's you.
3: 0-54-94-98-98-613.
1: Number of it, my friend, Mr. Thomas Japon. Now, obusa anything about this educational summit, you know, 054-94-98-613. Na summit na kama kama na wenye kwenye asosuwe tima kwa China ho akwa kusuye bibi edi abebo wa maigana yepe damo se Thompson Travel and Tours for
0: Tom Port
1: 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Yeah, that must say. You try and walk. Yeah, but, yeah, call Ellen the bus driver.

0: dwa so pomu ho kade ho nom so mehyehye ho nom
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0: me ko school achi enyire si ho na mi fi ho na mi babro chire ntem inti mi ss na chi no na mi de ba ha no.
1: Right, yeah, who chi say the neja edene nana nina baby omu free asante achim jwaso and achim kede and ninchi efri ne mum abusafono ebe word war aye ingresi aye Kumasi Accra Road honum na behu ingresi no. Emma Mr Busano se na or co school na and as a wo school no nan the future aye a juma ben and when it seems say future obey ha or see me use school may say me use school may say na na or co school no na a juma ben and see the say on yina obey and I will use school obey and also doka any
0: many so say may a pie seamstress and on an aye juma na many jumpa you see but man van ye juma.
1: Just a wee school, and I will school in your nose here.
0: Wee school, and I'm using about me break here, no me did.
1: Right. Just a whole ne team po, and ne what say a person of wee school away, say a person upon my dear. T. Ushena, now who found Macrana out to me say, or you'll be a fashion, fashion designer, no one in this obey. This also a buyer, no, obey say, or find your juma, Usia, but to find it. Nenumu. And I'm beside say, Binia Ban a day and a ma would be free Ghana. A call a ye, a brochy memo, Jemma memo. A small on Susu, a ye manu, any.
0: Near mammy fee Ghana, ye, Bruni be home, na nanny Jemmy home. 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A buy a sell brooch ring so dear. Ye cousin, young choir. 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
1: 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So, okay, so same stress. O see, the pamonia in and be saying, I was in the crowd, or you be there.
2: Yeah, okay, so I, yeah, or see, the pamonia. The sinitra, dear, won't you be
0: there? David.
2: Na, yes, you say, now we are sinny, and I'm more a bank, a brochure, and I've a just in a tour, and I'll you off for. Edokre.
0: David.
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0: Ye nye aye ni mse, ye wo atres biya, o yese, inti, ono no muhu ye no, o mususu se, e ye ono, but, e mi Ellen Miller.
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1: e nu nti na wo kwa 10 bi a fa time ni bi to so wo kwa juma aha, o calculate 10-15 minutes. Ah, so so see o fa o bus no 12 oh. No akofa no quarter to 12. Say dey be here sir. Time eh you no delay no traffic bola for ibi o ha eh for DHL for ni at the park onu so ye na juma. Nti se o ko na o fa hu na enye yi dey aje o twen no.
0: Some of our hobby bus no baby a DHL for and that's a delivery van a car you see a car space kit webby a see me a bay triad for who's a bus nan canon bus it you drew a new car can a ball a car a so obviously sa bola and so no me bisan say hey it's about or see debbie so me say okay juma na baba for bus no 12 quarter to 12 no baba for bus no it is sound normal way nyina so we dey can account to plan no ho we be two kwan na say office traffic ni here ye ni ya two kwan e bo ho no be the airport ye say across ye gate na on tie say and the traffic in the traffic when me say office be bi na e be sna ko be bi e dey a traffic na da ko pe wouldn't say area be a traffic every time says our traffic no. Then momono according to the so many things can happen. Ob car no crab it me and your fault. No aka quem. A quam beso and abefa. It is a ufrequency and a best to quay a quabuchra. A day brand dan cra hanomo. Now fe na that day na wutu kwa na ofa kumasi akra roadway and atiti apansa and say a mwakuni a dwi. Na ukwa kofa so traffic. I'm a summer half ready to be do 2 hours. And Sakra no be drew a Joe Lucras also a SM. It's timing in a near nearby and AK. It's Ellen Mill and a Nini Din Komono, the woman behind the bus wheel and a Nini Din Komono. Yeah, because a bus, you know, so much in the real room near a year, a hunch to near, you know. Many could drew a year on bus terminal hall for break. Bus no say yeah, juma drew baby say okay charge battery in the kakra. Yes, I bit me jaw quem. Mini drew hono, maybe say my host tickets beat it at the bus and a honey and now ultra bus and who's and me who so or check you know maybe on shame mu and no your kind is in ye. Pack your call around, etch me say we're tarry a day to the anti tarry hole.
1: Eh, bia. 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
1: 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say, no, or mutia cars been or bema or more. You did or kind.
0: Yeah, I have no more. Say accident, a besia, a nipper be woo, a puppy prepra be breeze, a carno, a moa moa be breno, and time see what ha, say, oh, come by, sir. Ye who say a friend is saying, Kumasi Rudy, bus, a mu friend is saying, Kofo bus, and
1: yeah, Metro Max.
0: Car be a echo long journey, sano. And I say, nye kabia, nye long journey nun kwa. Ye kan basi idye. 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
1: Ejina.
0: 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So, na min check na min check check sa ne ma no me jidi se ebe bua
1: right e ye nua ba

0: Ruba.
1: Yeah.
0: Emma woman on that making sure says honey emana what they call it. Ebe call a right to the place now. What's what they call it?
1: Yeah. Asana wanya waiver.
0: There was a government approval. That's Anna Mimina Minim Ewa a Holland ya. And then I near my sister. What make I say? Me wo ABA, me wo computers. Na me made the computers in the kwa school be. It will go through the embassy and then from the embassy no be decided. Which type of school no more they call my career start presentation? No? I won't understand on bit my castle, okay. And the ABA, yeah, ma wo some free ABC.
1: Yeah.
0: So but won't you be unpacking near my say, okay, I go fire ABA perfumes. Ebi a basic 50 na so de kwa kwa kwa cha. How will I believe say? Anyama na ade kono. O de kwa kwa kwa cha mpa. Oh, ye wanye me be a horn man. We shouldn't be at fault as what the government is saying.

0: Yeah.
1: One more aspect when we play maybe, you know. Now one with the immigration and customs forms. At the Amaye.
0: Yeah.
1: Yeah? Now it was a green form. No, the Amaye near Fele. It's a banye drew one man near the Amaye customs form. For the past year, sir.
0: Point of correction. Immigration, the end, and then green. And custom, the end, okay. Blue. And then blue color. Color. Yeah. Yeah. Yeah.
1: Well, for the past, means I mean, I make my cast about 5, 4, 6, 7 years to clear, you know. One month just had any bill will play with my opinion or more, but catch them say, we free Amsterdam, with KLM, or with British Airways, or air, what they say, Air Brussels, I'm a time if I ban. Say, am I informed, be I me a fellow, or, yeah, feel it. It's an honest, I know. Say, maybe the near may be air bad. Let me drew a customs of Honomana. A crime ban, I'm a first one. I feel in America, I want some me from my own country. Or no ma could inform me do all their man. I said, God, one month from Bia. And I said, can you call embassy? What then I get embassy? I won't call no. Now, sir, from Sina, a view or into momenta. We'll call for our plan for you. No, you not what they are there. What my baby feeling to call now. I attach it. They don't do that. In the other, no more can't customs for no buyer. Now I was willing to come in, but now in 2 years, in my moment, I said, "Sadden, no, woman, jai." So as woman, the my airline and my airline in charge, then they should attend. I mean, airline said they should reintroduce it because we don't get it.
0: Yene the then commander no airport or be chance him on be church no ma Mr. Time Mr. Commander Appeal and Mr. Buache e be church no ma bimu e ma sa form no
1: commander why
0: Appeal
1: hey
0: edino there o spell out the be call sa side the dad o kai did the APIO it appeal o ya love na bi abet makani ye ti me o de che me se makani sa na no ana commander no wa na home ji me chia no sa customs forms no no cre KLM Ethiopian airline and a Brussels three airlines we are all the time be do to kwai no ye che any custom e bi ama me da ye che bi wo mu da eti commissioner sa uti enwume ya. Moon is to say airlines no moon chain in Anno, Mobe Panish or Sadino. Yes, a dano omni be chair me say, a binum eche, minim airline cra, that day no, while modia, minim airline or mucha modia, men for other airlines, but KLM, Ethiopia Airline, any Brussels, mean who be a muda? Mean who be a muda? So other airlines no cha, Moonfest Saturday Airlines we say, British Airways me for ya check. And then,
1: yes, sure. And then, Turkish airline, I'll go for you, how much you be, sir?
0: Turkish swimming for you, being for Turkish airline, that.
1: Turkish airline, my footprint.
0: Uh-huh.
1: How much you be, sir, that.
0: Good.
1: Look, my footprint. We said that me for airlines instead of being a smart country. You know, how much I got
0: you? Right. It's a pay for it, as I said, you know, say, customs, booty, mubeshe, you baba check it from these days, you know, you who say, among for a landing as a binkuta or more, moon never take him on. Near airline, no. It's more shares airlines, no. A best at your check. Among you say immigration, the Atia says immigration, a jai forms, no. Because of scanning a year money or number scanning a passport and your address, a BBR. It's a come more customs. Some more digital, if you saw my debate, yes, I'm my young. See, it's a plane man, yeah, failing or plane no more. You be do never hand no more. Say the COVID by and I'm my feeling BBR online, no. Say no. Na mobeya mumaye hu bisare ko ye besa kwa homa no so se ye nua bi epese o che na dwen wo normal mienu ene ya discuss fa ye nua ba Ellen the bus driver ye ne ne kasa number no mi sisu bio 0302217 01 0302217 02 obetumi afre na so de adwen kire aba ye wo be 10 minutes, I had the baby.
1: Okay, Kweku, before I saw Mbebano, me say Musa we immigration. I didn't see an immigration officers on one more boxes no my air call or more. Master, almost sign immigration officers to tell you that anymore. Now, do I have

0: passport to my sign or aqua box, you know. What is the sense of that double job over there?
1: And also, so, Ebebusa, who was him? It's he, so let me care, the letter be called Naya Shena, Yetimena, Aye, Customs, Immigration, and a friend is saying, yeah, Customs, Immigration, and then Airport Company, near no Abetransi, because 100 pointer, 10 BR, you know, a counter. Near Sanche, Airlines na omuta eja yen bus ewo abruchi na e obedru anwumre ya yesi ochina na oba beje ne nipa no okọ tamale okọ borga okọ ada region ne nkanha ekanha kra no okofi no asaba e cost. Most of the people don't know all this exercise education neba ena makano so for airline na se ya fa box na ma adechi. So when you call, now fill a form, no, now the actual call could you in? You should go for a claim. Every bag, it will scare the amount. Every bag, it will scare the amount. Even so, call that hotel, cry now. I saw the receipt, ni na come home now. They call because any war fought, any armor fought, or my juska say as I said, what a company, they own a company now. The actual be bar. A cost, okoda hotel, for hotel, no, receipt. So, top paste, crown, for receipt, in a car home. Now, almost a cigar for the door. Almost a cigar for the door. Me kai from Italy. Na me free Venice, eba, Stuttgart. Omo who say, I cut 30 minutes. I'm a board the plane now. Almost say plane no any man land here no. We did 30 minutes. Almost say a bro so I'm betray more than. I want to check coupons. Obia fan kope a snack be near you for the time being because I'm entice so sama 1.5 hours. I'm a do coupons three. After be to me no drink be able. Me to me try to be able. Eti this is another a Ghana ha a bar ne ya German in Kenya she ye nimuntra ene se airline no. Cry a castle own corner. Dear Castle Coda Hotel, right? And no, they near Niaje, and yet you near the corner. Nina no, and pay for a bitch him, oh, a bitch and come so. Yea, Momo, for you see, can this are. Yea, Momo, and free, see, can this
0: are. I want to remember Mukakra, where on the European Union, no, or my Semra, it was Adiano. It's the, and I applied it to all the airlines.
1: Yeah.
0: It is a Ghana. Now, when I will feel your banner BBs are not a tour to send your work on. I was sent in Japan where then. Who request for compensation? So, I said, what can a radio bay or a yard for me? I'm in a dos. So, a right. European Union, or my Semra, a range from 500 euros. And even 200. 500. And you see, a Brussels air. So what for Brazil say, oh, why would be go here in Biano? A big old man, 1 week
1: or... Right, I will hold no more. But yeah, in this space, yeah, I say, in this space, but a normal boy, messages, mama yenyebi, ewa ha, the airlines, no, Mr. see ewa Africa ha, dodo, titu Ghana ha.
0: Yeah.
1: The aviation minister, UTN, ya, almost see ewa, almost see ewa, say, chobo bisu neba muhon, muntina,